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95 WYLD. I'm Uptown Angela. Good morning. Glenn Jones is coming up. Also, Usher and how you can win that VIP rhythm section upgrade. That's next. Here's Eric Bellin.

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1: All right. 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

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Cotlitt is coming up. Drew Hill. Shout out to Ms. Zelda listening to us in the cutoff. Here's your Keith Sweat, ma'am, on FM 98.

0: YLD, I'm Montana Angela. Good morning. The Talkback mic is on.
1: This your girl, Shaw Call. 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Calling out there, Thibodaux, Louisiana.
0: All right, now, listening to us in the bayou. 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

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Congrats to Jodeci celebrating 30 plus years in the game. We'll see them on December 2nd at the Sanger Theater. Tina Marie and Kehlani coming up next on FM 98. Here's Jill Scott.

98.5 WYLD, the best from back in the day and today. Hang on for Surface, also Earth, Wind, and Fire. And this tour is gearing up to be one of the biggest of 2026. More on that coming up in two songs. Here's Kehlani on FM 98.

today. This is Uptown Angela. Good morning. Tim's is next. Also, Outkast. And what's up, Lolita? Listening to us in Baton Rouge on our iHeartRadio app. We thank you so much for doing that, my girl. Now, get this. The Bruno Mars, the Romantic Tour, which just left here a few days ago. And when I tell you, that was one of the best concerts I've ever seen in my life. I had no idea that Bruno could play so many instruments, from the piano, the guitar, I mean, dancing, the hooligans. Shout out to the whole production. Well, the Romantic Tour is shaping up to be one of the biggest tours of 2026, with all these massive shows, nearly 80 of them. The tour could reportedly gross over $500 million. All right now, Mr. Bruno Mars, congratulations. We're FM 98.

98.5 WYLD, Ms. Timms, that is a bad girl. I'm Uptown Angela. Robin Thicke is on the way. Mariah, the new October London. And shout out to Alicia, jamming on the job with us, doing the wild thing at Inspire NOLA Schools. We appreciate you for listening to FM 98.

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WYLD. I'm Uptown Angela. Neo is on the way. Also, Minnie Riperton. And Drake shows New Orleans some love once again. That's coming up next on FM 98.

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1: Yes. It was a beautiful day. It's going to be a beautiful night. Break out the champagne. Everybody get a laugh. Let's start it off sexy. What do you say?

0: while you're going to lunch. Make sure you take us with you. If you want to hear something, tap in on that talkback mic. You already know 985 Wild on iHeartRadio. 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Now, shout out to Drake, who just dropped a short film, FOMO, and he features New Orleans' own Heaven. She's a huge bounce artist. Shout out to Heaven. Man, I was so excited when I saw this. And here is something else that Drake recently announced.
1: Obviously, tour is coming, yeah. And there's other things on the horizon, some big shows. And of course, we'll be out, you know, 2027 to see everybody again across the world. Hopefully, you'll watch FOMO, and we'll see you on tour soon. You already know.
0: Yes, I can't wait. I love to see Drake live. Keep it here. Your chance to win is going to happen on FM 98.
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98.5 WYLD. It's the Back in the Day Buffet. This is Uptown Angela. Dream Boy is coming up. Also, the Isley Brothers. What's up, Linda and Avondale? Thank you so much for doing the wild thing, taking your lunch break. Our IR Radio Music Festival this past weekend. Oh, my gosh. History was made. Two songs away. I'll tell you more on FM 98.

your lunch break. And a big shout out to the gang at Chili's on Manhattan on the West Bank. We appreciate you for doing the wild thing. Paul Lawrence, Cut the Crap is coming up. And why Tisha Campbell of Martin says this will never

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98.5 WYLD, the best from back in the day and today. This is Uptown Angela. The weekend is coming up. Also, Lauryn Hill, and we're your station for the Usher Chris Brown sold out R&B tour, and giving you a chance to be in the Usher VIP rhythm section. I'll tell you how to increase your ways to win. That's coming up next here on FM 98.

in the day and today. We're 98.5 WYLD. This is Uptown Angela. On the way, Marvin Gaye, also Brownstone. And this is my time. Thank you so much for spending your day with us, with yours truly. A.D. Berry is going to be coming up at 2. Have a good one. We'll talk tomorrow here on FM 98.

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Here's the

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98.5 WYLD Bass from back in the day. And today, coming up, I got Yolanda Adams for the birthday girl, Janice. Hey, check this one out from Money Long.

0: the wild best from back in the day and today. Coming up is Maxwell and how you going tickets to the International Arts Fest. This lady called again.
1: I'd like to get those tickets. I sure like to get some tickets. Holler at you later.
0: All right. We'll tell you that again right now. Erwin and Fox.

0: 98.5 WYOD Bass from back in the day and today. I got Eric Bellinger's new song coming up for Cat, the beautiful one over at Sam's, jamming with me. Hey, baby. Also, somebody just tapped the red mic.
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0: 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Teddy's coming up. Who just sent me a talkback mic message?
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0: 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Stevie's coming up. Who just sent me a talkback mic message?
1: 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I really want to see Usher Raymond. So please give your girl a chance.
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Bass from back in the day and today. Lori, I got him too. Made Juicy Fruit coming up. 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

0: information about the Sweat Hotel is that's in two songs. With a new fresh talk back, my message is me, AD. Who's talking back?
1: Hey, this is Sheba. 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I need those Usher tickets. Please, please, please.
0: Sound like James Brown to me. 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

98.5 WYLD DeBarge is coming up. And at 7 o'clock, Keith Sweat is here, checking you into his sweat hotel. See what time it is? That's a wrap for me in the show, everybody. Put him on my bed, baby. You're berrylicious, fully nutritious, super, hydroplatinum player is coming home. Here's Jay Brown. You